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0: Unser Peter Maffay. Am 1. Oktober 1970, also vor 56 Jahren, da wurde ein A Cappella-Song aufgenommen für das Album Pearl, Janis Joplin.
1: I like to do a song of great social and political import. It goes like this. Oh Lord, won't you buy me a Mercedes Benz? 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Dialing $4 is trying to find me. I wait for delivery each day until 3. 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
0: Mein Ostfriesland. 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